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0: Doing pretty good. On my way to work here. I think everybody took the day off. There's no traffic out here.
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2: Good morning, Rick. Yeah, traffic's light here too on Route 9. Too hot to go to work, I guess. Well, it's gonna be a nasty day, I think, today. That humidity just kind of hit me in the face when I walked out the door this morning.

0: I got it. Yeah, good morning, guys. I guess it's going to be a high of 91. Of course, that might change. Be hotter today than yesterday. Of course, never stepped outside to build a building yesterday, but anyhow. Good night, Brett.
1: Good morning, Rick. Yep, got 74 degrees already. That's crazy. It's not even 7 o'clock and we got 74. Humidity is, man, you can cut it with a knife. So, yep, it's going to be much warmer than yesterday, I think. Actual temperature, you said, what, 92 or 91, but I think it's going to be heat index of 105, 110. It's going to be nasty today.
2: Too early in the year for this kind of heat. That's August weather, or Florida weather. I could take the high temps, but man, that humidity just sucks.
0: Part I don't understand, Rick, is the, two sisters living down in Myrtle Beach, and it's actually hotter here than there. The sun is hotter down there, and it's always humid. I went there end of last year. For the first time flying and everything, so hadn't seen him in 5 years, 6 years maybe. So yeah, it was an experience, and it was like 65, I think, down there. We were doing major golf. I was sweating. It's not even hot, but the sun is hotter.
2: Yeah, for sure. That sun is no joke down there. We go on vacation to Oceanelle Beach, North Carolina. It's about maybe 45 minutes north of Myrtle Beach. So, yeah, I definitely know what you're talking about as far as the sun and humidity down there. You just come out on the deck in the morning, 6:30, have a cup of coffee, and the sun comes up, and I got to move back inside just because it feels like it's sitting on your shoulder. It's so hot.
1: Yep. I got family down in Florida, and I go down there quite a bit. And same thing, you know, the sun itself is just, you can feel it. And like it is today, you know, you wake up and it's, you know, 75 degrees and hot and humid already. So it kind of feels like a tropical Florida day. So just imagine palm trees everywhere, and it might make the heat feel a little better. Just pretend you're not in Connecticut. KB1 SUP Mobile.
0: KB1 BRP. Well, you know, Rick, the other one is back when we were getting all that heavy snow through the winter. For the second year in a row, they had 5 inches of snow down there. My sister sent me pictures. I mean, it looked like a winter wonderland. Of course, they don't have plows and sanders and all that stuff, so it's like everything's like at a standstill.
2: For sure. They get an inch or two of snow, they don't know what to do with it. Nobody knows how to drive on it. They don't have plows to get rid of it. Freaks everybody out down there. Yeah, Florida, same thing, Brett. My daughter went to college down there, and bringing her down for the start of the year in August. Oh, God, it was brutal, you know. She's like, yeah, carry this box, carry that box. I thought I was going to die just carrying it across the parking lot. I don't know how people live down there. I guess they do the kind of the reverse of what we do. We kind of hide out when it gets real cold and snowy. They hide out in the middle of summer to stay in the air conditioning.
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3: Yeah, good morning. I don't know if we've talked before. Name here is Mark. I'm in Hamden, Massachusetts. Heard a couple of you guys in there, and I heard Rick. And before I forget, I wanted to send this off to Rick and everybody else. Probably there's a reminder, there's a tailgate swap for ham radio stuff and radio and general radio stuff at the Vintage Radio Museum in Windsor tomorrow morning at 8 o'clock from 8 to noon. And SUP, go ahead. Good morning. Over.
1: Well, that's good to know. Thanks for that bit of information. I'm pretty busy doing some stuff. I got just got a bunch of yard work I gotta do. I gotta get out there early in the morning and start moving rounds of wood to be split. And doing that in the noon sun is not fun. So I wanna try to get out there early. Ooh, who's it going over to? Maybe Rick. Go ahead, Rick, pick it up.
0: Hey, Brad, you lost your audio like halfway through with the carrier, and then it came back a little bit. Everything, maybe you weren't pressing the mic button enough. But, anyhow. Yeah, no, Mark, yeah, I don't drive anymore. So, I just have the e-bike, and that's it. Plus, granddaughter's playing softball at, I think it was 9. And, you know, it's through the app. Well, this Game Changer app. So, yeah, I'll be watching that.
4: Yeah, Brad, I didn't lose your audio over here, KB1, PZS. In and out. Everybody have a good day. 73.
1: Well, that's good to know. I was a little concerned for a second. I do have power issues in this vehicle. I'm not really sure why, but lose connection or something. All right, 73, have a good day. Enjoy your weekend when you get to it.
3: Rick, we had 13 inches of snow down there on North Carolina coast. I was down there when it happened, and I think where you were talking about, Ocean Isle Beach, that sounds about right, about 5 inches down there. There was some places south of me actually had more. Down around Camp Lejeune, they had around 20 inches. And, but where I was, we stick out into the Atlantic Ocean, and it doesn't get very cold there. It gets about as cold as North Florida does in the winter, because we're surrounded by water. And, the next day, the roads are all clear. They did plow. They took one swipe because it's a state highway where I am. And, the next day, there was hardly any snow left anyways. 2 days later, there was very little snow except where it had drifted. So, WA1VRP, K1MAP.
0: Diagram, we'll leave you out.
2: Trees.
0: ahead, Rick.
2: I'm just getting ready to pull in the parking lot here, so I'm going to say 73 to everyone. Hope everyone has a great weekend. Try to stay cool, especially you got to work outside. Do it in the morning, I guess. Anyway, 73, have a great weekend, everyone. KC1 ZPM.
3: And if you were the one that was talking about splitting wood, I fully understand that. I got a lot of wood around here to cut and split, so got to do that early this time of year, is right. 73, K1MAP.
1: No, that was me. That's my project for tomorrow. 73's Rick. Have a good weekend when you get to it. KB1SUP. Go ahead, VRP.
0: Yeah, have a good day. And hopefully work is air conditioned. WA1VRP.

0: 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QNMAP.
1: Morning. I guess the rest of the morning crew's not here. Took the day off. Which isn't unusual. Anyway, how are you this morning?
0: Oh, I'm doing fine. Let's see, KB1 SUP. Let's see, you were talking about the splitting wood. I got a bunch of standing deadwood here. Ash trees, which took about 20 years to die, and now they're standing deadwood, or some of them falling over, so I've been cutting those up. KB1 SUP, K1MAP.
2: Yeah, I recently bought a new house, and it was just covered in trees. Could even grow grass, so I'm like, man, found some guy to take him down wicked cheap. And I said, just leave, just drop him. I'll take care of the rest. What a mistake that was. My goodness. Going on a year, and I'm still cleaning up the damn yard. Never do that again. Life lessons. Don't try to be too cheap. Guess you'll be end up paying for it for over a year. Yeah, I had a couple ash. I got a big oak, hemlock, whole bunch. So, hey, as long as you know what I'm talking about, it's definitely hard work. It's definitely not something you should be doing in the middle of the day, the sun beating down on you.

slam, not even on the bike, you know. Yesterday, today. Tomorrow's supposed to be hot, too. You know, not like yesterday and today, but I think it was high 80s. And like for the next week, it's like all 80s and 90s.

0: I think it's Brad, and I think maybe I did talk before, Brad. It looked you up here, here in East Hampton. I had a good friend of mine that lived there most of his life. And he worked over at the nuclear plant, I guess, in Waterford. And the one, there's one there close to East Hampton also, or there was one, I guess. I think one of them closed. But the tree stuff, you know, for me, I'm not a type of person that would go to a gym to work out, and I need a little bit of a workout. So the doing the wood, cutting the trees down and hauling the wood in and bringing it in and burning it in the wood stove, that's a good workout. So that's helped me throughout my whole life. K1MAP.
1: A good workout it is. There's no doubt about that. It's just very time consuming. I wish I had more time. You know, if I didn't work as much as I did, it would be perfectly doable. But only being able to get out there on the weekends is kind of, I don't know, a little difficult. Yeah, no, I have a wood stove too, so I'm splitting it, stacking it, moving it, burning it. It's great. I love the wood stove. But it is a good workout. I'm going to be pulling to work here, so I'm going to say 73. You guys have a good weekend when you get to it. Well, Rick and Mark, it sounds like you guys are not doing that anymore, so. All right, 73 is KB1SCP. I'll be clearing your funnel, and Mike's in there. Mike, I don't want to leave you out there. Pick it up.
2: Morning, gentlemen. Brad, have a good day, huh? We'll catch up with you later. KB1KWW, clear with you. Yeah, it's going to be a nice day, but humid, and a little bit of rain last night, but, you know, hey, we'll take the rain when we can get it, since we're in a drought condition. So how's everyone else doing this morning?

0: is the only thing. I guess okay. Stay with DEC. I gotta do something. I gotta bow out. WA1 4P. Have a good day.
1: I wanted to make sure, Rick, to get in here and mention about that tailgate, just in case you could get a ride over there, or you know, if Rick, R.I.K. was in here. In fact, if you could, let him know about that, because he's out and about all over the place, and he's likely, if he's around, he may come over. So I always like to meet up with you guys. So 8 to noon tomorrow morning, Saturday morning, at the Vintage Radio Museum in Windsor. So, but I'm not going to be here much after about 8:30, so I might not run into Rick or anybody else. It's close by here that might have an opportunity to stop by. So, that's about it from here. Just cleaning up my desk, and that's about it. K1MAP.
2: All right, guys. Everybody have a good day. We'll catch up with everyone later. K1, KWT, we'll be clear on everyone's finals.

0: Just pulling in the driveway here, so just want to say have a good weekend. 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KB1SUP, Mobile, East Hampton.
1: KB1SUP, have a good evening. Thanks much. I'm driving home the back way because there's some debacle in Hartford, so I'm coming up through Avon and what we call Scumberry, Simsbury. Have a good evening. Thanks much. KB1AEV.

0: You too. I think you'll find traffic overall is pretty good today, aside from what's going on in Hartford. At least for me it was. All right, have a good weekend. 73 is KB1SCP. I'll be clear.
1: Roger, thanks much. We're moving right along here at, I don't know, almost 50 miles an hour here on the back roads, so not bad. I like the back roads better than highway, KB180.